entdecke neue Musik. Ab sofort in der Radio 7 Playlist. Sometimes I love, sometimes I don't. Sometimes I swear I leave, you know I won't. Mr. C, sometimes I love you.

0: 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Mehr Musik, mehr Abwechslung. 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
1: 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Drink some margaritas by a

to the top, I've been out of shape, thinking out the box, I'm an astronaut. I blasted off the planet, rock that caused catastrophe, and it matters more because I had it. Now I had a thought about wreaking havoc on an opposition, kind of shocking. They want a static with precision, I'm automatic. Quarterback, I ain't talking, sack and pack it.

Neue Musik. Ab sofort in der Radio 7 Playlist. Nico Santos. Why don't you stay?